Thank you. Wasn't that beautiful? 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And of course, Andrew Fletcher.

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Thank you so much. 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Oh, man. You guys are amazing. Thank you very much. I think, yes, we have one more song.

0: everywhere to take the challenge.
1: Great ball of fire.
2: My eyes adored you.
1: That's it.
3: Do that to me one more time.
1: Yeah.
3: Tonight's the night.
2: Yes, ma'am.
0: And if they can name it, they can claim it.
4: Road 66.

0: Well, thank you very much.
1: Now you're going to get on TV. Once again, the beautiful sound of Mr. Martin El Gore. And of course, Mr. Peter Gordino.
2: Słuchacie RMF Depeche Mode.